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1: 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Color Music Radio.
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I like that.

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1: I don't know what's right and wrong anymore. 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

She left us in the dark for about 10 hours. But for the next 3 hours, we're alone.

0: And who might that be?
1: It's you.
0: Oh, Susan. 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We should talk.